walking down the street. Chicken cans. Looking at the billboard. Also ran. Summing up the people. Checking out the race. Doing what I'm doing. Feeling out of place.

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Coming to conclusion. Button up your lips. 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

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On the blind side and down the back ways, the rules of service call. When you can't get what you need,

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0: Baby, keep on. Keep on doing it. Right on.
1: It's time. Somos vintage.
0: Keep on doing it. Hammers. Baby, keep on.
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